Do you want to support K103 without any obligations? Become a support member. It's completely free and it helps us produce even better radio. And you also get invited to all of our events. 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

Change. Det här är David, trummis i Sister Sin. Vi lyssnar på K103, Göteborgs studentradio. Now was in a car at one time. Some fall, some rise, over easy please to be at all times. Part of mine, hard to find words for the feelings that I feel inside. It's real when I peel beneath the rind of the key lime. Feel the earth beneath my feet in a free time. Kick a free verse of free beams was fortified. Burst at the seams, can't believe the storyline. Turn in my sleep, having dreams, it's more than life. This honey's with the bee sting, right? I turn in my sleep, having dreams, it's more than life. This honey's with the bee sting, right? I turn in my sleep, having dreams, it's more than life. This honey's with the bee sting, right? I turn in my sleep, having dreams, it's more than life. This honey's with the bee sting. I've been stung at least 13 times before, and I assure the last one was the worst. I had an eyesore for 3 days or more. I was in a lot of pain, but I still want more. See, bees be long and be friends for sure. I climb trees for my queen galore. I would do anything to listen to the birds and bees sing. It's worth the bee sting. I turn in my sleep, having dreams is more than life. This honey's with the bee sting, right? I turn in my sleep, having dreams is more than life. This honey's with the bee sting, right? I turn in my sleep, having dreams is more than life. This honey's with the bee sting, right? I turn in my sleep, having dreams is more than life. This honey's with the bee sting, honey. I expand the kids with mannerism, channel wisdom and pen of vision. Throwing up hands and lips. Can't find me where a hamster is. Can't find any cancer risk. Compounds on my dish. Calm down while you're itching. This is my ish. Calm down before you dish it. Catch me on the dance floor. Yes, I'm a ringer and I love life and I stay pulling out stingers. I turn in my sleep knowing this honey's with the bee sting. I turn in my sleep knowing this honey's with the bee sting. I turn in my sleep knowing this honey's with the bee sting. I turn in my sleep knowing this honey's with the bee sting.

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1: 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I studion hör du mig, Siri Leipsdotter, nyhetsredaktör.
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4: A thesis from the University of Gothenburg has new findings on sexual harassment among children and adolescents. It shows that boys are as likely to experience sexual harassment as girls. Moreover, pupils who were victims of sexual harassment are more likely to harass others. Being a victim of sexual harassment is also associated with higher anxiety levels. Aziz Kandometz, the researcher behind this thesis, states therefore that we need more school-based interventions before the fourth grade.
5: Gothenburg University has launched Sweden's first national graduate school in polar research. On the 20th of August, doctoral students from across Europe gathered at Kristineberg Marine Research Station for the launch of the School of Excellence in Arctic and Antarctic Learning. The project brings together 17 doctoral students from diverse research backgrounds. Its aim is to strengthen Sweden's future supply of excellent expertise in the field and improve national and international cooperation across disciplines. This involves all of you. The head of the research school told the PhD students as he opened the program.
4: Spain overtakes the UK as the next common study destination, according to TSN. Since 2019, the United Kingdom has lost over 60% of all international students. Now, Spain has taken over the second place in the ranking with an increase of 38%. The decline can be attributed to Brexit and higher academic cost. The most popular country remains the USA. The university that accommodates the biggest number of students with a study grant is Riga Strandis University. It is most popular for medical studies.
6: Cinema, popcorn, candy. Well, Gothenburg cinemas will soon allow the public to enter the room with an alcoholic drink. Seems innovative, right? But it's not. In other parts of Sweden, cinemas such as in Stockholm did allow the crowd to buy alcoholic drinks since 2015. Christian Lindberg, food and beverage manager at Filmstaden, mentioned to Gothenburg Posten that customers calmly enjoy a drink before and during the movie, without having negative consequences on the cinema's environment. Of course, not every movie will allow alcohol into the room, especially movies targeting young crowds and families. So relax, cheers, and enjoy the show.
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I heard him ask when the real coming. 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I'm just here to try to bring the medicine. Feeling better than I ever been. Doors open, you can let him in. Let him settle in. 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

0: 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Now let's begin.
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0: Feeling like them sacrifices paying.

Next stop, Gothenburg. Dive into the world of our students every Saturday at 3 p.m. Listen to their stories, experiences, and feel the pulse of the vibrant student culture. Next stop, Gothenburg. 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
1: Cinema, popcorn, candy. Well, Gothenburg cinemas will soon allow the public to enter the room with an alcoholic drink. Seems innovative, right? But it's not. In other parts of Sweden, cinemas such as in Stockholm did allow the crowd to buy alcoholic drinks since 2015. Christian Lindberg, food and beverage manager at Filmstaden, mentioned to Gothenburg Posten that customers calmly enjoy a drink before and during the movie, without having negative consequences on the cinema's environment. Of course, not every movie will allow alcohol into the room, especially movies targeting young crowds and families. So relax, cheers, and enjoy the show.
2: In almost half of all fatal electric scooter crashes in Sweden, the rider has been under the influence of alcohol. This is shown by a new study from Chalmers University of Technology. Of the fatal e-scooter crashes, 44% of riders were under the influence of alcohol with high levels of intoxication, compared to 27% among e-bike riders and 13% among cyclists. The study also showed that helmet use in fatal crashes was very low. Of those fatally injured riding an e-scooter, none were wearing a helmet. And for those killed riding an e-bike or a bicycle, only about 25% were wearing a helmet.
3: Spain overtakes UK as the next common study destination, according to TSN. Since 2019, the United Kingdom has lost over 60% of all international students. Now, Spain has taken over the second place in the ranking with an increase of 38%. The decline can be attributed to Brexit and higher academic cost. The most popular country remains the USA. The university that accommodates the biggest number of students with a study grant is Riga Strandis University. It is most popular for medical studies.
4: The use of AI has become widespread in society. It turns out AI support does even reach into the Swedish parliaments. Almost 10% of the approximately 3,000 political proposals submitted to the Swedish Parliament contain AI-assistant content. This has been uncovered by a research team from the Chalmers University of Technology and the Edinburgh Napier University. What surprised the researchers the most was not that politicians were using AI, but that not a single one disclosed this openly. This raises concerns about the risk associated with the lack of transparency, states the report's lead author.
5: Du har nu lyssnat på K103s nyhetssändning.
6: Hej, det här är Rexop. Du hörde på K103.
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8: 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Jag heter Alicia Persson.
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3: Cinema, popcorn, candy. Well, Gothenburg cinemas will soon allow the public to enter the room with an alcoholic drink. Seems innovative, right? But it's not. In other parts of Sweden, cinemas such as in Stockholm did allow the crowd to buy alcoholic drinks since 2015. Christian Lindberg, food and beverage manager at Filmstaden, mentioned to Gothenburg Posten that customers calmly enjoy a drink before and during the movie, without having negative consequences on the cinema's environment. Of course, not every movie will allow alcohol into the room, especially movies targeting young crowds and families. So relax, cheers, and enjoy the show.
4: In almost half of all fatal electric scooter crashes in Sweden, the rider has been under the influence of alcohol. This is shown by a new study from Chalmers University of Technology. Of the fatal e-scooter crashes, 44% of riders were under the influence of alcohol with high levels of intoxication, compared to 27% among e-bike riders and 13% among cyclists. The study also showed that helmet use in fatal crashes was very low. Of those fatally injured riding an e-scooter, none were wearing a helmet. And for those killed riding an e-bike or a bicycle, only about 25% were wearing a helmet.
5: Spain overtakes UK as the next common study destination, according to TSN. Since 2019, the United Kingdom has lost over 60% of all international students. Now, Spain has taken over the second place in the ranking with an increase of 38%. The decline can be attributed to Brexit and higher academic cost. The most popular country remains the USA. The university that accommodates the biggest number of students with a study grant is Riga Strandis University. It is most popular for medical studies.
6: The use of AI has become widespread in society. It turns out AI support does even reach into the Swedish parliaments. Almost 10% of the approximately 3,000 political proposals submitted to the Swedish Parliament contain AI-assistant content. This has been uncovered by a research team from the Chalmers University of Technology and the Edinburgh Napier University. What surprised the researchers the most was not that politicians were using AI, but that not a single one disclosed this openly. This raises concerns about the risk associated with the lack of transparency, states the report's lead author.
7: Du har nu lyssnat på K103s nyhetssändning.
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Good evening, lovely listener, and welcome back to another edition of Polygon Dwanaland with me, Eskil, here on K103 Gothenburg Student Radio. In this episode, we will cover some of my favorite covers of some of my favorite songs by some of my favorite artists. We will start out pretty nice and slow with some toned down and acoustic tracks, and first out is José Feliciano's rendition of the Doors hit song Light My Fire. Originally written by guitarist Robbie Krieger and considered one of the first ever psychedelic rock songs, in this version, José focuses on the lyrics and the vocal performance. It's a track that always warms my heart and sends chills down my spine and arms when I hear it. Here is José Feliciano with Light My Fire on K103.

You are listening to Polygon Dwanaland here on K103 Gothenburg Student Radio. And the songs we just heard was first Jose Feliciano with Light My Fire, followed by Ellie Goulding's emotional rendition of Elton John's Your Song, and lastly Joe Strummer and the Mescaleros cover of Bob Marley and the Wailers' Redemption Song. Moving on, we will listen to Aretha Franklin's soul version of the band's song The Wait. Often considered one of the most influential songs ever written, this is to me a classic case of a great song making an even greater cover. It just fits perfectly into Aretha's powerful vocal range, radiating her attitude, and it is not hard for me to imagine this as the original version of the song.

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This is Polygon Dwanaland with me, Eskil, here on K103 Gothenburg Student Radio, where we today are listening to some of my favorite covers. The tracks I just played was first Aretha Franklin with The Weight, followed by Mike Flower Pops with Wonderwall, and Kitty, Daisy and Lewis' greasy version of Canned Heat's Going Up the Country. A nice thing with making a cover of a song is that you can fit it into a totally different style of music, giving a whole new feel to it. And that is exactly what funk band Cake did when they made their version of Black Sabbath's war protest song War Pigs. Even if some of the aggressive I have had it attitude is lost, it's still a very clear protest song juxtaposed with its head bob inducing groove.

That was Bonglab with their version of Peter Gabriel's Games Without Frontiers. And before that, we heard Cake with War Pigs, followed by Tina Turner's greedy and attitude-filled rendition of Led Zeppelin's Whole Lotta Love. Next up, we will listen to some more genre-swapping covers, and we start out with Ivorian reggae artist Alpha Blondie and his version of Pink Floyd's I Wish You Were Here. The longing and melancholic feel of the original track is here shown in a more warm and hopeful light, without denying the weight of the lyrics.

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You're listening to Polygon Dwanaland here on K103 Gothenburg Student Radio. And the song you just heard was Capital 1212 and Earl 16 with their wonderful dub version of Joy Division's Love Will Tear Us Apart. This edition of Polygon Dwanaland is nearing its end, but first I have a trio of Beatles covers to play, all originally appearing on the album Revolver, which is my favorite Beatles album. We linger a while longer under the ska, reggae and dub umbrella with Madness lead singer Suggs and his version of I'm Only Sleeping. Then we will rock it up a bit with Suit and their cover of the track Eleanor Rigby. And lastly, Electric Moon and their fantastic extra psychedelic rendition of Tomorrow Never Knows. Thank you for listening, and until next time, much love and take care.

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